0: 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Power Up Radio, locally produced, globally broadcasted. 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

0: 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Lay
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0: this is Javi, guitar player from Rain Kid, and you're listening to Power Up Radio. Greetings from Spain, and have a nice day.
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lonely. Falling from the trees, covering the street. Walking with my restless feet, empty seat. Fancy deficiency, there's so much I need. Fucking wish you'd be in overseas. Wish you had us lying on my knees. Remembering a summer breeze. Fucking wish you'd be in overseas. Wish you had us lying on my knees. Like it used to be. And then I dream about being Robinson Crusoe, a hideaway.

that's alright, if that's alright, 2,000 miles, but still, that's alright, and that's alright, if that's alright, I'll see you in the morning, if that's alright.

Palestinian sisters. I want to thank you and to let you know that in the world that we live in, peace is possible only when women, women of integrity and faith, stand up for the future of their children. Congratulations. It is my hope that you will continue to battle for peace in a constructive way. And I look forward to the day that I will come and join you. Thank you for the children of Israel. Thank you for the children of Palestine. Thank you.

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1: She kinda makes me happy, and she kinda makes me tired. 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

0: 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We empower children to speak up worldwide.
1: Nur der bunteste Musikmix hier auf powerup.ch.